but you're bound to conclude upon reflection. There's no reason you should give a damn.

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When you ask him anything, he never answers no.

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No, darling, it's rough out here.

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I'm going down this road. I'm feeling bad. If I don't get you, baby, I don't want nobody, yeah. No, darling, I don't want nobody. That says, I'm going down this road. I'm feeling bad. Staying by my house.